0: 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Follow Instagram @tpjazzfest untuk informasi lengkap The Papandayan Jazz Fest 2026 Sound to the Soul is sponsored by Kota Baru Parahyangan, BRI, Ron 88, MLD Sport, dan Mojang Jajaka, Kota Bandung.
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I used to meet you down on Woods Creek Road. You did your hair up like you were famous, even though it's only church where we were going. Now, Sunday mornings I just sleep in. It's like I buried my faith with you. I'm screaming at the God, I don't know if I believe in, 'cause I don't know what else I can do.

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0: Hello Jazz Lovers, TP Jazz Management mempersembahkan The Papandayan Jazz Fest 2026 Sound to the Soul yang akan digelar pada 3 dan 4 Oktober 2026 di The Papandayan Hotel. 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